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1: Yesterday on the show, lots of lovely messages. And so did you have a good time yesterday?
2: Oh, it was a bit emotional and it was a bit too much, to be honest with you, at times. Very taken aback by the effort people have made and very taken aback by the effort you guys did to put that show together for me and didn't go unnoticed, you know.
1: And you've stuck around for an extra day. We've got some big news.
2: Yes.
1: It's the number one question. What is happening next? What are you guys going to be doing?
3: Yeah, people are bombarding us with questions. Just, yeah, what's going on? What's going on? Will you tell us? Well, we'll tell you very soon.
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0: Hear me out. Quite a big day on the Q-Radio Breakfast Show yesterday, and there was lots to do, and we were all a little bit totes of mosh, and some of us had two-day hangovers from Saturday.
2: You can guess which two.
0: Yes. The coffee shop that we normally go to doesn't open until 7:30. And there was no way we could wait to 7:30 yesterday morning. So I went to another coffee shop. I'll not say which one. Now, I thought this coffee shop opened up at 6:30.
2: You're going to reveal it. You're going to...
0: And Amy said, no. It doesn't open until 7:00.
2: And he argued back and forth with me. And I said, go on ahead then, knowing I was right. But I let you trot off.
0: So I dandered down. Doors were open. Walked in. This was at 6:58. Fella standing there. Sorry, mate, we're not open yet. I went, all right, okay, no worries. What, 7:00 then, is it? And he went, yeah. Looked at my phone, that's how I knew. 7:02. I said, okay. No worries, mate. I'll stand here, will I? No. You need to go and stand outside.
2: So be honest, what did you do next? What did you do?
0: I looked at him and I went, no worries, mate. Turned my back, walked off, didn't stand outside, went to a different coffee shop up the street.
2: Ooh, he took a stand.
3: Oh, he did an Andrew Ryan.
2: And then he came up here and he went, I'll never be back there.
0: Never will be back across the doorway of that coffee shop ever again. They weren't open, I get it. Maybe he didn't have to serve me. But was there anything wrong with me standing out of the cold, just standing in the shop for a minute and a half?
2: He was so angry.
0: Part of me was going to just stand outside until 7:00, wait till it just hit 7:00 and walk straight back in. What a pointless interaction.
3: Yes.
2: And then Connor came back up and I thought, do I make it worse and go, who was right? Yeah, I did.
0: You did. Yeah, you did. You did. You actually gave me the finger when I walked in. I'm in the wrong here. Am I overreacting?
3: There's a bit of balance with both. I think the whole telling you to stand outside is a bit too much. Like, it's 1 minute to, like, come on, have a bit of, you know, go, you know, you don't have to stand outside. So I can see how frustrating it is. But then again, you know, you do kind of say, well, they don't open until 7:00, but to make you stand outside, like, a bit like you're a child in school.
0: I know. Like, I was going to stand there. Anyway, it's in close vicinity to the radio station and it tends to play out on the street, so maybe...
2: You're making enemies today?
0: Maybe you'll hear it this morning.
3: He's woken up and chosen violence.
0: I don't know. I'll be banned now from the local cafe. Rhymes with Muriel.
3: Yeah. Okay. Oh, Connor, Brett, I'm so happy I'm leaving the show. Can't stand around this toxicity.
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2: These are three things that Connor, Andrew, and Amy had for dinner last night, but who's whose? A chip buddy, a packet of crisps, and a chicken panini.
3: Good morning, Daddy.
0: Good morning, Sharon.
3: Did I eventually get it right?
0: Well, let's see. Go ahead, shout out what you think. Who's is who's who had what for dinner last night? How exciting is this video, by the way? Go ahead.
3: Right, I thought Amy probably crisps. We can afford to just eat crisps for dinner. I figured
4: Thanks.
3: Andrew, panini, Julie would make sure he had a bit better. And Connor, chip body, because the kids probably were eating chips.
0: Well, we are pleased to tell you, Sharon, that you have got absolutely none of them right.
4: Oh, it was a very difficult one because all of them, Sharon, were horrendous dinners. I have to admit, Jay did make me, it was supposed to be like chicken and potatoes, and then by the time I'd come out of teaching my hot Pilates class, I could not be bothered with a full meal, so it was chicken panini for me.
0: That's pretty good. And you, Ryan?
5: Chip buddy.
0: How did you end up with a chip buddy?
5: Chinese was closed.
0: Okay. I had crisps.
4: Why? Because you were on the go?
0: I was on the go last night. I literally had I wasn't that hungry. I don't know why. I went into the roadside garage thing. And you know they've all them sandwiches.
4: And they're horrible just, sometimes.
0: Oh, I just can't. I can't do it. And I was like, it was that. It was going to be three steel, hard as the road chicken goujons that had been there.
4: I know the ones you mean, yes, sitting there all day.
0: Sure, packet of McCoy's it is.
5: It is what it is.
4: I hope you had something nicer for your dinner, Sharon.
3: Yes, it definitely was nicer than those choices. The only positive that comes out of this is the last time I will get the threesome wrong.
4: I know, that's true.
0: Sharon, it's our last threesome, so thank you for being part of our threesome this morning.
3: That's all right. I'll maybe make them easier going forward.
4: I know, they are pretty difficult. There could have been anybody there.
5: Yeah.
4: Thank you so much, Sharon.
5: Thank you so much, Sharon. Take care of yourself.
3: All right. Good luck, Andrew.
5: Thank you. Bye.
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4: Good morning. Traffic is slow on the M1 eastbound. That's going from Junction 2, Stockmans Lane, to Junction 1 at Broadway. The M2 is also slow approaching Nelson Street, and the West Link, that's going eastbound from Broadway towards the M2 York Street. If you've spotted anything else, you can let us know about it. 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
0: Oh, do you know what? I've been dreading this moment all morning because it's Andrew Ryan's last ever Child's Play.
2: Are you okay?
0: No. Aww. Not at all.
3: So, we want a good kid.
0: This is our favourite part of the mornings every morning. Genuinely, isn't
3: it? Yeah.
0: We love this part of the show so much.
2: Yeah, it's brilliant. And of course, Andrew, we're going to miss your Child's Play calls. So we're looking forward to hearing our last one here. If you would like to go on the phone and win the family of four pass, Airtastic, all you have to do is listen to this clue.
0: Oh yeah, we've got to play a clue, don't we? Okay, here we go. Somewhere here. Hello.
4: Hello, my name's Noah. I'm from Donegal. Today's clue is he plays for Manchester City and he starts with an E and he eats very healthily and he's from Norway.
0: And he's a big fella.
2: Oh, does he have the hair?
3: Is it he shaved it off.
2: He shaved it all off. Okay, now, okay.
3: Yeah. So, are you somebody that wants to win tickets to Airtastic? Call us 028-90-236-967.
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2: Good morning. Traffic is really slow in Lisburn at the M1. We've received reports of a broken down vehicle that's near Junction 7 at Sprucefield heading into Belfast. Please approach with caution. That's obviously causing quite a few tailbacks as we go through the morning. The M2 is slow foreshore. That's going to Nelson Street. The West Link eastbound, that's from Broadway towards the M2 York Street. And the Sydney Bypass, that's going from Hollywood Exchange towards D Street. Also, quite heavy traffic on the Shore Road, that's going from Jordanstown towards Belfast. And the Bangor Road, that's going from Bangor towards Cultraw. If you have spotted anything else this morning, you can let us know when it's safe to do so. 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
2: Good morning. At the Lisburn, the M1, we've received reports of a broken down vehicle. That was near Junction 7 at Sprucefield, heading into Belfast. We'll keep you updated on that. That was causing tailbacks as we went through the morning. The M2 is slow going foreshore to Nelson Street. Still some traffic on the West Link going eastbound. That's from Broadway towards the M2 York Street. And the Sydney Bypass, that's from Hollywood Exchange towards D Street. 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
2: 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So yeah, it only takes a minute, mug, to play for that. Just send me a thumbs up emoji to our WhatsApp number, 07702 687 001.
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0: just finished up today's T5. Hi to Mick, who's been in touch. He says, yes, I heard on Q Radio there's a job opening for a radio presenter and I'm wondering how I can apply. Well, yeah, if you do fancy maybe, I don't know, swapping whatever you're doing right now for a microphone, Q Radio, we are on the hunt for fresh new talent, the launch of Q Factor. 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

0: Ann Rimes on Q Radio, and I was going to play some Oasis yesterday. I completely forgot to play them because it was Liam Gallagher's birthday, so I was going to use that as an excuse, but yeah, just a day late, but we'll get some Oasis on in a few minutes time. And actually, while we're on the subject of Oasis, a little thank you to Newsman Jim, because he very kindly had me on his TV show on NTV to review the new film, The Oasis Don't Look Back in Anger. Absolutely loved it, really enjoyed doing that. And do you know what? You might have seen me and thought, has she has got like an Oasis suit jacket. That's what it looked like. But I've got a confession, it was not quite a suit jacket, but it was a pyjama top. My friend bought me Oasis pyjamas for Christmas. Apparently I've now decided they're acceptable daytime wear or for the telly. But yeah, Liam's birthday was yesterday. We'll get some Oasis on in just a few minutes' time.
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0: It's a winning week on Q Radio with the Old Quarter Group Limerick.
1: Yes, it is. Somebody on Friday is going to win this amazing prize. It's too nice to say. With two people at the Old Quarter Townhouse in the heart of Limerick City. Breakfast for two on both mornings. One lunch for you at the Old Quarter Gastro Pub. 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But the Old Quarter Townhouse is an ideal base really for exploring Limerick with shopping, culture, attractions and nightlife within easy reach and great food, drinks and atmospheres for you. Chance to win this then to get yourself into Friday's draw. So I'm going to have one winner on Friday. We've got, well, Fiona. I thought it was Gron yesterday. It was Fiona yesterday who got herself into the final, and I need another finalist today. And it's the same thing again. I'm going to give you a limerick. You got to finish this limerick, right? Okay, here we go. There once was a couple on Q who won a hotel night for two. They ordered some wine. They said, "This is fine." And finish that limerick if you can. Go on, get your creative juices flowing. Go on. There was once with a couple on Q who won a hotel night for two. They ordered some wine. They said, "This is fine." And give me another line of that limerick. Final line of limerick, 07702 687 001.
2: 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It's our Sparkle Season giveaway on Q Radio Afternoon. You could win four tickets to Goldilocks and the Three Bears, the Max Festive Family Show, a meal for four in the Bedford Hotel's 1900 restaurant, a Christmas party night for four at the Stormont Hotel, a Christmas night out for four at Revolution de Cuba Belfast, or the ultimate dinner package for two at Shed Grill and Seafood. 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
1: She's back today, fresh from her show at the O2 in Belfast. Jordan is going to be here at 1 o'clock with that whole hour of your songs. What do you want to hear this afternoon? Let me know. I'll pass on your request to Jordan. So think of a song you just love. Maybe you've not heard for ages, or maybe there's a real reason why you want to hear a particular song. Let me know about it. I will pass that request on to Jordan. I will, you know, before she starts, give her a wee bit of a heads up. Do you know what I mean? She's had a very, very busy few days with Jordan, of course, being on stage at the O2 in Belfast. But yeah, what song do you want to hear? 07702 687 001. That is the number you need. I'm going to get on some Little Mix. Don't say Lily Allen. I'm going to do that as well. I've got some Post Malone for you too before I finish it up at 1. But then it's whole hour of your requested songs. 07702 687 001.
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1: 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He's just starting the show off with that all request luncher. 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

0: Or was it Thursday? Either way, Anastasia in Belfast last week playing the Waterfront Hall. Caroline from West Belfast was there and she said it was absolutely fantastic. She had a brilliant night at it and she wanted to hear that wee tune today to reminisce. And that's exactly what we can do here on the All Request Lunch. We can get a tune on for you for whatever reason. If it's got a special memory attached for you, if it's going to bring back a healthy feeling of nostalgia, or indeed, if you want to dedicate a song to someone else for their birthday, for a job well done in work, for an anniversary, for anything, whatever you want. Get in touch and let me know. You can either send a normal text message or indeed you can jump on the voice notes. The number for either is this.
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0: Were you lucky enough to bag tickets for Harry in Croke Park next year? I hope so. It's Jordan with you on the All Request Lunch, and that was his tune, as it was today for David. On the way, today's showbiz news. First, some Snow Patrol. We're doing that for Christine in Lisburn.
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0: Whitney Houston and Kygo wrap up today's All Request Lunch with Higher Love. Coming up after our news and sport at 2 o'clock, I'll give you a wee rundown of the O2 on Friday night and we'll play today's Connect 3.
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0: When did you get hot? 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When did you get so high? When did you get? Kushla was in covering for me yesterday and she kicked off a competition. We have got a Sparkle Season winning week. Lots of great prizes up for grabs. I'll tell you all about them and how you can win after 3 o'clock's news and sport.
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9: From the Q Radio newsroom at 3 o'clock, I'm Nuala Napier, and these are your top stories this afternoon. Legal costs from the inquest into the death of Noah Donoghue are likely to reach up to £2 million. The inquest ended last week after almost 8 months. The schoolboy went missing in June 2020 after his body was later found in an underground water tunnel in North Belfast. The victim's commissioner says she has serious concerns over the use of character reference in domestic abuse and sexual offence cases here. Geraldine Hannah told the Justice Committee at Stormont that the practice diminishes the seriousness of the harm caused. It follows recent controversy over a good character reference given by the chief executive of the Law Society for a relative jailed for indecent assault. Police continue to investigate last night's fire at the former Crumlin Road courthouse, which has been treated as arson. The derelict building is one of the city's historic landmarks. Most of the 95 staff at Glens of Antrim Potatoes have been made redundant. The company, which was opened in 1972 with sites in Ballymena and Cushendall, was placed into administration. The decision's been blamed on the ongoing challenges within the agri-food sector. Nationally, the Prime Minister will meet Donald Trump later today in New York. Both leaders are at the UN General Assembly. Former UK Ambassador to the UN, Mark Grant, gave his assessment.
10: What I would be looking for is for him to say, look,

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7: From the Q Radio newsroom at 4 o'clock, I'm Moolah Napier and these are your top stories this afternoon. The PSNI has seized 65 e-bikes and e-scooters in a weekend clump down across Belfast. The youngest rider was 6. Police say those stopped will face a range of criminal justice outcomes. Legal costs from the inquest into the death of Noel Donoghue are likely to reach up to £2 million. The inquest ended last week after almost 8 months. The schoolboy went missing in June 2020. His body was later found in an underground water tunnel in North Belfast. The victim's commissioner says she has serious concerns over the use of character references in domestic abuse and sexual offence cases here. Geraldine Hanna told the Justice Committee at Stormont that the practice diminishes the seriousness of the harm caused. It follows a recent controversy over a good character reference given by the chief executive of the Law Society for a relative jailed for indecent assault. A 58-year-old man from Derry, Londonderry, has pleaded guilty to possessing an assault rifle which was seized by police during an undercover surveillance operation. Patrick Collett from Rosnagallie in the city was remanded into custody to await sentence. Some international news. Wars in Ukraine and Iran will be high on the agenda when Andy Burnham and Donald Trump meet later at the UN. Secretary General Antonio Guterres has pleaded for a world built on interdependence in his final address to the General Assembly of World Leaders. That's your headline news at 4 o'clock. We have more local stories next.
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9: Police are still appealing for information about a robbery at a takeaway in West Belfast over the weekend. Staff at the Stewartstown Road premises were threatened by a man who then demanded money from the till. It happened just before 11 o'clock on Saturday evening. And if you're planning to buy or use fireworks this Halloween, you've less than a month to apply for licence. It is an offence to

0: can hurt like this. She's clearly never ever stood on one of the kids' Lego blocks, never.
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2: 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To facilitate the big network rebuild, the customer care team will give you advance notice if your power needs to be switched off.
0: Telling them, that's pain like no other pain they've ever experienced. Okay, maybe childbirth before you jump down my throat. Okay. Traffic update, and there's been a collision. We're getting reports if you're coming into, well, heading towards Belfast on the M1, Junction 9, Moira. The outer lane is closed. It's blocked at the minute. Now, it is passable, but there's very long tailbacks because of that. So we'll keep an eye on it. Hopefully everybody's okay and it's cleared soon. Elsewhere in Belfast, traffic is slow. West Link, that's if you're heading towards York Street Junction, like M2 Junction there. And other than that, nothing really much to tell you other than that. Anything else, the Q Radio travel line number is 90 890 110. Coming up, we've got things that make you go, music on the way. We're going to play some All Saints, a throwback, Pure Shores. The new song from The Script, the crowd was singing Wonderwall. Some CeeLo Green as well, Forget You. And the next song that you're going to hear here on Q Radio is The Spice Girls.
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0: And there is CeeLo Green, right? Newlist got your very latest news at 5 o'clock. 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
17: From the Q Radio newsroom at 5 o'clock, I'm Nuala Napier and these are your top stories this evening. Emergency services are dealing with a suspected gas leak near Lurgan. The step road in Maherlin is closed in both directions. Drivers are being asked to avoid the area while local residents are being advised to keep windows and doors shut. The PSNI has seized 65 e-bikes and e-scooters in a weekend clamp down across Belfast. The youngest rider was 6. Police say those stop will face a range of criminal justice outcomes. Legal costs from the inquest into the death of Noah Donoghue are likely to reach up to £2 million. The inquest into the schoolboy's death, which ended last week, ran for almost 8 months. A 58-year-old man from Derry, Londonderry, has pleaded guilty to possessing an assault rifle which was seized by police during an undercover surveillance operation. Patrick Collett from Rosnagallia in the city was remanded into custody to await sentence. And PM Andy Burnham and American President Donald Trump meet in New York. They are among those gathering for the General Assembly. It will be their first face-to-face meeting. That's your headline news at 5 o'clock. Jane has more local stories next.
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18: Police are still appealing for information about a robbery at a takeaway in West Belfast over the weekend. Staff at the Stewartstown Road premises were threatened by a man who then demanded money from the till. It happened just before 11 o'clock on Saturday evening.

0: is the last one in our trio of songs. Paul Van Dyk and We're Alive. I just need the word alive if you want to hear this song. So, if you want to hear the first one, send me a heart emoji, actually, for Achy Breaky Heart. Now, if you want to hear Free and All Right Now and Alive, if you want to hear that one, to 07702 687 001. The song that gets the most votes will be the song crowned the traffic jam today.
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0: Now, there's been a collision if you're travelling city-bound, and this is coming up to Junction 9, Moira. There's been a collision, and it's causing significant delays. And the outside lane is currently closed. Now, it is passable, but it is causing delays right back. So that's what's going on there. M1 in Belfast, that's towards Junction 3, the Blacks Road. Traffic is slow. Westlink, both directions. Stockman's Lane, both directions. And Upper Newton Arch Road, that's towards Dundonald. Traffic is slow. Now, just looking across Derry, Londonderry here at the minute, and nothing major to tell you about. The usual, the Clooney Road, the Buncrana Road, and if you're leaving Derry, Londonderry, and that's on the Glen Shane Road, there's a wee bit of traffic, nothing major. But that's all I've got. You are up to date.
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2: And just to get you up to date on the traffic now, that quite a serious collision that happened earlier on. If you're travelling from Lurgan towards Junction 9, that's Moira, the outside lane remains closed. There's been a collision and significant knock-on delays can be expected. In Belfast, M1 between Junction 1 and Junction 3, the Blacks Road, traffic remains slow. M5 is now slow towards Hazelbank roundabout. West Link busy both directions. Stockman's Lane both directions, and Boucher Road leaving at Stockman's Lane and Broadway direction. Traffic is slow. And just to look across Derry, Londonderry now, and the traffic is moving pretty well at the minute. Just the Dungiven Road, if you're on your approach to the roundabout, wee bit of traffic there, nothing major, and that's all I've got. You are up to date, and we're going to play our music quiz. 3, 2, 1, next.
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9: From the Q Radio newsroom at 6 o'clock, I'm Nuala Napier and these are your top stories this evening. The Prime Minister and Donald Trump are holding a joint press conference in New York after meeting for the first time. Andy Burnham said immigration was one of the issues discussed.
10: Our commitment is to get to a controlled approach. That's what people want to see. They're not against migration overall. They know that people work in the NHS and in the care system. It's a difference, though, when it's managed or when it's uncontrolled.
9: The emergency services are still at the scene of suspected gas leak on the Steps Road in Magheralin. The PSNI said the road has now reopened, though local residents are advised to keep windows and doors shut. A six-year-old was among a number of riders stopped by police in a weekend clampdown on e-bikes and e-scooters across Belfast. 65 were seized in a targeted operation using a helicopter and undercover officers. Legal costs from the inquest into the death of Noah Donoghue are likely to reach up to £2 million. The inquest into the schoolboy's death, which ended last week, ran for almost 8 months. Most of the 95 staff at the Glens of Antrim Potatoes have been made redundant. The company, which has been going for over 50 years, is now in administration. That's your headline news at 6 o'clock. Jane has more local stories next.
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12: Police are still appealing for information about a robbery at a takeaway in West Belfast over the weekend. Staff at the Stewartstown Road premises were threatened by a man who then demanded money from the till. It happened just before 11 o'clock on Saturday evening. And if you're planning to buy or use fireworks this Halloween, you've less than a month to apply for licence. It is an offence to buy or be in possession of them without one, and applications must be submitted by the 16th of October. Further details, including a list of registered retailers, are available on NI Direct. That's your local news. The sport is next.
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0: And there's Will Smith in Miami on Q Radio. A couple of people thinking they know tomorrow's 3-2-1 act. Russell said, a good idea, tomorrow's 3-2-1 act. Okay, we'll wait and see, Russell. Let's see if you're correct or not. Who knows? Who else got it correct this evening? We had Adam, well done to you. You got it correct. There is Gabriel in Toronto. Angela's in Glengormley, well done to you. And Chris in Derry, Londonderry, you got it correct as well. Clayton McCrory on the ball this evening. And I think that's it. Even Victoria, who gave us Will Smith yesterday, was stumped. She did say to make it hard. You did say to make it hard, Victoria.
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0: All right, let's get a traffic update. The M1 has been fully reopened. There was a collision earlier on at Junction 9. Just coming up to Junction 9, Moira, heading towards Lisburn. It has fully reopened, so that's good news. In Belfast, traffic remains slow, and that's the M1 travelling towards Junction 3, Blacks Road. And M5, that's towards Hazelbank roundabout, traffic still a bit slow there as well. And finally, for now, Upper Newton Arch Road, that's the Upper Newton Arch Road towards Dundonald, just past the Ulster Hospital. That's it. It's Tuesday. We're talking telly on a Tuesday. What have you been watching? I've been watching a couple of things that I need you to know about. We're going to do that next.
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0: Ed Sheeran, and there's Beautiful People. It's Q Radio. It's Tuesday. We're talking telly. I was talking about the American crime drama. It's called Furious. And Angela, she got in touch to say, OMG, I watched Furious as well, and it's absolutely brilliant. It really, really is. And there's no doubt some of the actors are going to get awards for their performances in this. It's really, really gripping. And I'm glad it's been left open for a season two as well. Looking forward to that. What else do we have here? The Pastor's Wife. Yes, I was talking about this a couple of weeks ago. This is a documentary, quite a mind-blowing documentary about a pastor and what he's been up to behind closed doors. It's staggering, actually. I'm going to give this, I'm going to say a 7 out of 10, if you want, if you do like a documentary. The Gentleman, I've finished it. The Gentleman, season 2 now I'm talking about. This is really, really good. You'll get this on Netflix. And again, if you haven't seen the first season of The Gentleman by Guy Ritchie, go back and watch it from the start. It's good. It's very good. Back on our screens again, another one that I really enjoyed the first season of. In fact, there's a couple of seasons to watch. Slow Horses, Gary Oldman and Slow Horses. Particularly good. You get that on Apple TV. And the most recent series has just dropped this week. Ted Lasso, still watching that. And there's a new episode every Wednesday. So I think I'm about 4 episodes in the most recent season. I think it's season 4. But Ted Lasso, everybody should have a Ted Lasso in their life. Everybody should be more Ted Lasso, I should say, definitely. If you haven't watched it, you need to go and check it out.
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0: Right, Kushla always drops in, and we're going to be seeing what she's been watching other than Big Brother. She was engrossed in Big Brother, but we'll get a chat to her. The traffic is moving well. That earlier collision on the M1, that's towards Lisburn, Moira, there was significant delays earlier, but it has been cleared and traffic is moving back to normal again. And that's all I've got. You are up to date.
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1: Stick around because Kushla has got the top seven at seven. Georgia Taggart from 10 o'clock. And I'll be chatting to you tomorrow from 4. 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

0: Sienna Spiro and Great Expectations, spending another evening in at number one on our Q Radio Top 7 at 7, the biggest and most streamed song of today. 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

0: Jonas Brothers and Wings bringing us up to 8 o'clock. Stick around after your latest news headlines at 8. We're going to get another spin of this week's Spotlight track.
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0: 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You're with Kushla through until 10 o'clock tonight. Hope you are good. And a very exciting winning day is coming all day on Thursday, the 24th of September. We are giving you the chance to go and see the script at the O2 Arena on Monday, the 2nd of November. This is going to be such an incredible gig, and every single show from the Q Radio Breakfast Show right the way through to myself in the evening will have a pair of tickets up for grabs. So make sure you're listening in all day on Thursday for your chance to win, and hang there for just a minute because I have one of my favourite tracks from the script on the way to you after this.
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0: Megan Trainor and Made You Look. It's Q Radio Evenings here with Kusha. And of course, I was chatting just before 9 o'clock about a very exciting winning day happening on Thursday. Your chance to go and see The Script at the O2 in Belfast on the 2nd of November. But the winning days do not end there. On Friday, the 25th of September, every show will have a pair of tickets to give away for you to go and see Jazzy. Plus special guests, this is going to be the Telegraph Building on Saturday, the 14th of November 2026. Tickets, they're on sale now, shine.tickets. And this is going to be an incredible gig. I've had the pleasure of interviewing Jazzy before. She is the loveliest person and just so incredibly talented. So if you're into your dance music, you are absolutely going to love this gig. And of course, your chance to win all day on Friday. So make sure you're listening in for your chance to win. Stick around. I've got No Doubt on the way, and we'll do some Jonas Blue next at Q.
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0: John Newman and Love Me Again. It's Q Radio Evenings. And if you were listening to Q Radio Drive earlier on, you may have heard me absolutely raving about Big Brother. Of course, every Tuesday, our very own Abe Talks Telly gives you some great telly recommendations if you're on the hunt for something new to watch. And he always asks me every Tuesday, and I am absolutely loving this series of Big Brother. I cannot wait to go home and watch it on catch up whenever I get in, because it's just so good. We're only like a week in and it's already filled with so much drama. There's such a great range of characters in the house, and it's just getting so divided. Jedward are the celebrity house guests as well, and they are just causing absolute chaos. So I highly recommend, if you're a fan of Big Brother in like the early noughties, it kind of reminds me of that. It's just so good. It's messy and it's just great reality TV. So if you are on the hunt for something great to watch and you haven't caught up on Big Brother this year, I highly recommend that you get into it, because it's going to be a great, great series, and I cannot wait. Philip, my absolute favourite at the minute. Let me know if you're watching it, your thoughts. And I've got some brand new music on the way and a throwback that I haven't heard in ages next.
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3: 5 days, 5 incredible festive prizes. It's our Sparkle Season giveaway on Q Radio Afternoon. You could win 4 tickets to Goldilocks and the Three Bears, the Max Festive Family Show, a meal for four in the Bedford Hotel's 1900 restaurant, a Christmas party night for four at the Stormont Hotel, a Christmas night out for four at Revolution de Cuba Belfast, or the ultimate dinner package for two at Shed Grill and Seafood. 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

0: train and drive by on a queue, and that one's taking us up to 10:45. We have time to squeeze in a few more of your 10s at 10 before the next hour. I have a track up next that's going to make you want to move like Jagger.
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0: One of the most defining tracks from the 2000s. Such a tune, that is Nelly. And Ride With Me on Q. Okay, Shanice is on the way next, followed by Billie Eilish. Don't go anywhere.
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0: The nostalgia this track gives me, Tayo Cruz and Dynamite on Q. It brings me all the way back to the days where I went to dance and we made a whole dance routine to this song. And I was trying to see there if I remembered it whilst that song was playing. And I've still got it, can't lie. David Guetta is on the way next.
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